one of my favorite flowers smells. The burning peninsula has just been released. 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

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I done been around the globe, fucking these hoes to act like a trap, nigga. Plus a bitch brain can't be untamed, I'm like a shooting star. 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Real diamond shining dark, bad bitches knocking them.

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If your walls can talk, they tell you it's too late. Your destiny, accept it, your fate. Put accessories and stash them on the yard. Take the recipe, the Bible, and God. Wall telling you that commissary is low. 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

0: I remember you was conflicted, misusing your influence. Sometimes I did the same, abusing my power full of resentment. Resentment that turned into a deep depression. Found myself screaming in the hotel room.
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I trust that everyone is enjoying the music. As the title of the album suggests, this was meant for your listening pleasure while you are being done in. We'll be right back.

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And lately I've just been trying to ease the pain.

Bam, bam, bam, bam, bam, bam, bam, bam, bam, bam, bam, bam, bam, bam, bam, bam, bam, bam, bam, bam, bam, bam, bam, bam, bam, bam, bam, bam, bam, bam, bam, bam, bam, bam, bam, bam, bam, bam, bam, bam, 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bam, bam, bam, bam, bam, bam, bam, bam, bam, bam, bam, bam, bam, bam, bam, bam, bam, bam, bam, bam, bam, bam, bam, bam, bam, bam, bam, bam, bam, bam, bam, bam, bam, bam, bam, bam, bam, bam, bam, bam, 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

0: again, and of course you're listening to WBAI in New York, and this program is Labyrinth. My name is Haile Selassie, and we're speaking with Baba, or maybe Ras Baba.
1: Hello? 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